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At this time, we would like to play a tune that was composed by my worthy constituent, Mr. Dizzy Gillespie, in the year 1942. We sincerely hope you do enjoy Salt Peanuts.

0: Thank you. Could I play a number by Marvin Jenkins? A little slower groove. 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